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That is somber on Sheboygan's 104.5 and 96.1 The Point. He is an artist that I would love to shop in his closet. I don't know if you've ever seen videos of him performing on stage or just anywhere. I'm like, dang, the sparkles. I love it. It is The Point with another guy who loves sparkles. It's Harry Styles.

1045 and 96.1 at the point. Happy Tuesday. Let's make it happier by going to WXCRFM.com and seeing this guy as our artist of the month. Who doesn't want to see Bruno Mars? All things Bruno. All month long. Check it out. Here he is with Risk It All on the point.

0: 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A lot of fun games. And your kid can be announcing play ball at one of them. How much fun is that? Four tickets into the game. Your kid announcing play ball, being a celeb of the night. You can get them signed up right now for the play ball kid at WXCRFM.com.
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104.5 and 96.1 at the point where a man was late to a date in New York City. He got to the date and was like, oh my God, I'm so sorry. I got stuck behind a submarine. He wasn't lying. He had a picture of it. Imagine back in the day when phones didn't exist to take pictures. It is The Point with Alex Morin.

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Sabrina. 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She's literally never going to be able to order coffee normally ever again. It is The Point with the Fray. Here's Ice Cold Lakes.

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0: 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Hopefully, you are already aware that he is our Artist of the Month. 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

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You know, my algorithm is giving me a lot of Miley and Liam lately. Like, I'm still sad about that breakup. Imagine if she had to see that. It's The Point with Sienna Spiro. Here's Die on This Hill.

Wow, talk about a throwback. 104.5 and 96.1 The Point. You know those songs that just bring you back to like high school? That's Black Eyed Peas for me. Well, hey, it is Hannah. Happy Tuesday. We've got Teddy Swims for you. This one is called Mr. Know-It-All on The Point.

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The Point, where Somber has another smash with this one. The second I heard this song, I was like, wow, that's going to do well. This one is called Homewrecker on The Point.

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561. The Point, happy National Profess Your Love Day. Well, that sounds scary. How about we just not? I mean, you can. I'm not going to. It is The Point. Alex Warren with Jelly Roll coming after Bruno.

0: Alex Warren with Jelly Roll. That is called Bloodline on Sheboygan's 104.5 and 96.1. The Point, we had another Mystery Box Monday yesterday. Hopefully you were listening for the keyword to text. If not, you can do it again next week. 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You could be winning a really fun box full of tings. I mean, I think the unboxing is like the most fun part about it. So if you have not been listening, do so on Mondays for your shot to win.
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0: 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Oh,

Zara Larson. That is Midnight Sun on Sheboygan's 104.5 and 96.1 The Point. Remember how goofy these two were together? I need them to do more. It's Post Malone and Doja Cat on The Point.

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If you have been waiting and waiting for the new Olivia Rodrigo album, we don't have to wait too much longer. It is coming out this week. So ready. It is The Point. Here she is with Drop Dead.

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The Point, where if you want to go eat ice cream in Rome, who doesn't? It's going to cost you. There is a place going viral. They are charging $51 for two scoops of ice cream. That ice cream better have gold in it. That's insane. It is The Point with Somber. Here's Back to Friends.

0: 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The point where you can win free grocery money. 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We're going grocery shopping and we're like, what the heck? I can't afford this. Why is everything so expensive? $75 to Tietz's Piggly Wiggly. 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

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So we can certainly count on Meghan Trainor for giving us bops. And that's certainly what this one is. It's called Shimmer on The Point.

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She just got married, and the people in the town that she got married are all upset. You can't buy our town, blah, blah, blah. They're like mad that she had to shut stuff down. Listen, just let Dua Lipa live, you know? She looked amazing. It looked like such a fantastic wedding. It is The Point with Harry Styles.

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shot to the top. 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I'm an astronaut. 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Now I had a thought about wreaking havoc on an opposition. Kind of shocking, they want a static with precision. I'm automatic quarterback. I ain't talking second packet. 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Who the

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0: 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From Kohler to Rockline and all points in between. 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

Sheboygan as not wanting to go all the way to the other side of town. 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
13: Lakeshore weather.
11: Super foggy and stormy. 82 today and tomorrow. Sunshine 78 on Friday. 82 and sunny Saturday. Sunshine and 72 on Sunday.
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0: rumors have Ed Sheeran singing at Bestie Taylor Swift's wedding in a few weeks. What do you think? 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

0: Will Smith, the most music in the morning on Sheboygan's 104.5 and 96.1. Sheboygan's Point. Another foggy start to the morning. Stormy 82 today and tomorrow. Be weather aware today. Could see some strong or severe storms rolling through later this afternoon into the night tonight and into tomorrow. Foggy, stormy 82 today and tomorrow. Sunny 78 Friday, 82 and sunny Saturday, sunny 72 on Sunday. 65 already here now at Sheboygan's Point. Time for headlines.
1: The city of Sheboygan is hosting an open house to discuss the proposed movable pedestrian bridge this evening. If approved, the bridge would span over the Sheboygan River, connecting Virginia Avenue with South Pier Drive for bicyclists and pedestrians, providing better access to the Sheboygan River waterfront and Lake Michigan. The project is the result of a federal RAISE grant that was awarded to the city. Tonight's meeting is to share the preferred bridge alternative, answer questions, and receive feedback. Tonight's meeting will run from 5:30 until 7:30 at Uptown Social, which you find located at 1817 North 8th Street in Sheboygan. There were no injuries reported following a fire in the town of Mitchell yesterday. According to reports, that fire began in a garage yesterday afternoon in the North 4400 block of Shamrock Road and spread to the home. The cause of that blaze is under investigation. It's time to sign up to be a part of the Leadership Sheboygan Class of 2026-2027. If you're looking to expand your leadership skills for the good of our community, time is running out to apply. Applications are due by August 1st, but space is very limited as only 30 applicants will be selected to join the program. You can get more information online at the Sheboygan County Chamber of Commerce's website, which you find at sheboygan.org. Road construction begins today on Erie Avenue between North Taylor Drive and North 19th Street. There will be access for those who have residences in that construction zone, but officials with the city say there will be limited times when the roadway is closed due to paving. Construction is set to be completed in October, weather permitting. Sheboygan Mayor Ryan Sorensen was at the groundbreaking ceremonies for Farnsworth and Union Middle Schools yesterday. The remodeling projects were made possible thanks to a $120 million referendum.
2: This is where I actually went to middle school. So in 2024, the Sheboygan community passed the referendum overwhelmingly to invest in our new middle schools. Having good education is so great to having a strong community.
1: The groundbreaking was led by students who were on hand. To learn more about the projects, you can click the link attached to this story on our website. In the WHBL newsroom, I'm Stace Keen.
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the most music in the morning on Sheboygan's Point. Another foggy start to the day. Stormy and 82 today and tomorrow. Foggy, stormy, 82 today and tomorrow. Sunny, 78. Friday, 82 and sunny. Saturday, 65 now at Sheboygan's 104.5 and 96.1.

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1: Amtrak service could be headed back to Sheboygan. WHBL's Kevin Zimmerman has the scoop.
2: It's been 55 years since the last passenger train rolled the rails out of Sheboygan. Efforts to restore that service have been quietly underway, and this past Saturday, Mayor Ryan Sorensen met with the regional representative from Amtrak to discuss returning active passenger rail service to the city. A release from the mayor's office on Tuesday said the meeting had built on previous discussions the mayor held with Amtrak officials. Mayor Sorensen stated that Sheboygan is ideally positioned for passenger rail connectivity. Expanding rail service would provide significant benefits for residents, businesses, and tourism while strengthening regional mobility. He continued, "This project is going to be a long-term initiative that is going to require a lot of advocacy from businesses, community leaders, and residents if we are able to get this to the finish line. It will truly need to be a community effort." Kevin Zimmerman, WHBL News.
1: City Sheboygan is hosting an open house to discuss the proposed immovable pedestrian bridge tonight. If approved, that bridge would span over the Sheboygan River, connecting Virginia Avenue with South Pier Drive for bicyclists and pedestrians, providing better access to the Sheboygan River waterfront and Lake Michigan. The meeting starts at 5:30. We'll run about 7:30 at Uptown Social, and you'll find that located at 1817 North 8th Street in Sheboygan. In the WHBL newsroom, I'm Stace Keene.
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0: Might be a little stormy for the food trucks in Plymouth tonight. Perhaps worth it though, right? Be weather aware. Foggy, stormy, 82 today and tomorrow. Sunny, 78 for Friday, 82 and sunny on Saturday. 65 here now at Sheboygan's 104.5 and 96 on the point. 6:30 clock, Radio Classic. 5 random fun fast facts coming up on Sheboygan's Point. During a severe weekend storm, a massive American flag blew onto high voltage lines near the WWE building in Connecticut, initially causing power outages for 5,000 residents. Crews attempted to remove the flag on Sunday, shifted and hit an adjacent line, resulting in an additional 20,000 customers losing power. Utility workers eventually secured the site and restored electricity to the affected areas. America. It's kind of a... kind of a metaphor, maybe, right? I mean, just throwing that out there. Large American flag knocks out power to thousands in Connecticut. When I first heard this song, I thought she was singing I'm Stoppable Today. I thought, well, that's not good. I'm Stoppable Today. See ya on the point.

0: Yes, Sheboygan's 104.5 and 96.1 on the point. See ya. Right, time for five random fun fast facts. Careful, you might even learn something listening to the radio. Silly stats, useless knowledge. People will get locked out of their car five times in their life. Probably happening less with the key fobs, right? NFL players go through around 80,000 of those uncrustable sandwiches a year. People over 40 eat yogurt twice as often as they did when they were a kid. Very first cattle ranch was started in the state of New York. And a ball is hit into the stands 35 to 40 times in a typical Major League Baseball game. Five random fun fast facts, Sheboygan's Point.
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0: Yeah, super foggy and stormy today, tonight, and tomorrow. Storm chances, just be weather aware here the next 36 hours or so. Foggy and stormy. 82 today and tomorrow. Sunny 78 on Friday. 82 and sunny Saturday. 65 here now at Sheboygan's 104.5 and 96.1 The Point. 6:30 Clock Radio Classic powered by Pleasant View Realty. 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

0: and Andy and the most music in the morning on Sheboygan's 104.5 and 96.1 The Point. Yeah, super foggy and storm chances again today, tonight, and tomorrow. Foggy and stormy, 82 today and tomorrow. Sunny, 78. Friday, 82. Sunny, Saturday. It is 65 here now at Sheboygan's Point. It's 6:45. Time for headlines.
1: The city of Sheboygan is hosting an open house to discuss the proposed movable pedestrian bridge this evening. If approved, the bridge would span over the Sheboygan River, connecting Virginia Avenue with South Pier Drive for bicyclists and pedestrians, providing better access to the Sheboygan River waterfront and Lake Michigan. The project is the result of a federal RAISE grant that was awarded to the city. Tonight's meeting is to share the preferred bridge alternative, answer questions, and receive feedback. Tonight's meeting will run from 5:30 until 7:30 at Uptown Social, which you find located at 1817 North 8th Street in Sheboygan. There were no injuries reported following a fire in the town of Mitchell yesterday. According to reports, that fire began in a garage yesterday afternoon in the North 4400 block of Shamrock Road and spread to the home. Cause of that blaze is under investigation. It's time to sign up to be a part of the Leadership Sheboygan Class of 2026-2027. If you're looking to expand your leadership skills for the good of our community, time is running out to apply. Applications are due by August 1st, but space is very limited as only 30 applicants will be selected to join the program. You can get more information online at the Sheboygan County Chamber of Commerce's website, which you find at sheboygan.org. Road construction begins today on Erie Avenue between North Taylor Drive and North 19th Street. There will be access for those who have residences in that construction zone, but officials with the city say there will be limited times when the roadway is closed due to paving. Construction is set to be completed in October, weather permitting. Sheboygan Mayor Ryan Sorensen was at the groundbreaking ceremonies for Farnsworth and Union Middle Schools yesterday. The remodeling projects were made possible thanks to a $120 million referendum.
2: This is where I actually went to middle school. So in 2024, the Sheboygan community passed the referendum overwhelmingly to invest in our new middle schools. Having good education is so great to having a strong community.
1: The groundbreaking was led by students who were on hand. To learn more about the projects, you can click the link attached to this story on our website. In the WHBL newsroom, I'm Stace Keen.
0: I'm not sure we need an app for everything. Really? Do we need to be sharing everything? This is definitely an overshare. Australian researchers developed a mobile app called, brace yourself, Chart Your Fart. Yes, to study normal flatulence patterns among 6,400 participants. Study found that individuals pass gas an average of 5 times daily. 5 times? Activity peaking between 6 p.m. and 10 p.m. due to higher calorie and higher fiber evening meals. I would say I eat more fiber in the morning, maybe. Yeah, maybe not. Scientists aim to use this data to establish baseline normal. Okay. For identifying digestive disorders and reducing social stigma. Yeah, I mean, just sometimes you just... Well, sometimes you just gotta let it fly, right? Chart Your Fart. It is a new app that tracks how often people pass gas. 6,400 participants. Funny story, and I'm not gonna give him away. But a certain somebody in my family has done... I think he's probably listening this morning, too, because I told him I was gonna talk about this. Actually did this on his own. Was curious. Started a spreadsheet. Yes, and kept track. When I told him about this, 5 times a day, he said, wow, I'm way over normal.
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The most music in the morning on 96.1 in Sheboygan, 104.5 Plymouth. You get Sheboygan's Point. Foggy, stormy 82 today and tomorrow. I'm good.

unemployment office must be a bizarre job, knowing that if you get fired, you still have to come back the next day, right? Think about it. Alex Warren on the point.

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0: and DeGeneres' burning questions, remember? Yeah, the most music in the morning, Sheboygan's 104.5 and 96.1 The Point. Foggy and stormy. Well, storm chances anyway, on and off today, tonight, and tomorrow. 82 in the fog today and tomorrow. Sunny 78, Friday 82, and sunny Saturday, sunny 72. Sunday 67 here now at Sheboygan's 104.5 and 96.1 Sheboygan's Point. I don't know, all you could do, I suppose, to label artificial intelligence. I get a kick out of some people saying, don't use it, don't use it. Well, that's not going to stop it from being a thing. I mean, yeah, I guess if everybody did, right? But, you know, you can't avoid it. There's no way. There's zero way to avoid all of it. Coming up here on Sheboygan's Point next. Hang on. 7:15, time for headlines.
1: Amtrak service could be headed back to Sheboygan. WHBS Kevin Zimmerman has the scoop.
2: It's been 55 years since the last passenger train rolled the rails out of Sheboygan. Efforts to restore that service have been quietly underway, and this past Saturday, Mayor Ryan Sorensen met with the regional representative from Amtrak to discuss returning active passenger rail service to the city. A release from the mayor's office on Tuesday said the meeting had built on previous discussions the mayor held with Amtrak officials. Mayor Sorensen stated that Sheboygan is ideally positioned for passenger rail connectivity. Expanding rail service would provide significant benefits for residents, businesses, and tourism while strengthening regional mobility. He continued, "This project is going to be a long-term initiative that is going to require a lot of advocacy from businesses, community leaders, and residents if we are able to get this to the finish line. It will truly need to be a community effort." Kevin Zimmerman, WHBL News.
1: City of Sheboygan is hosting an open house to discuss the proposed immovable pedestrian bridge tonight. If approved, that bridge would span over the Sheboygan River, connecting Virginia Avenue with South Pier Drive for bicyclists and pedestrians, providing better access to the Sheboygan River waterfront and Lake Michigan. The meeting starts at 5:30. We'll run about 7:30 at Uptown Social, and you'll find that located at 1817 North 8th Street in Sheboygan. In the WHBL newsroom, I'm Stace Keene.
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8: 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Stand by for entertainment news nuggets moments away. Mention artificial intelligence anywhere and you're going to get a reaction. Either a really awesome reaction or a really, you know, boo, right? Okay, all the commencement addresses you've been seeing. A lot of people have very strong opinions one way or another. Oh, we don't want data centers, but we want to be able to use artificial intelligence for good things, right? Like, you know, curing diseases and things like that. But the bad stuff we don't want, right? I do get a charge a little bit. I get a kick out of the people who feel the need to comment on social media when you post something of artificial intelligence the last few days. Don't use AI. We're trying to keep data centers away. Well, here's the thing. You're posting on social media. You're using data centers too. Just throwing that out there. What are you doing? What are you doing? Speak and preach, right? The same thing. New York has become the first U.S. state to require advertisements now featuring AI-generated actors to disclose their synthetic nature. It's a great idea. At least label these things, right? Just to make them more obvious. You know, just so you're trying not to pass it off as a fake something. I don't think some people care, honestly. It's like, yeah, okay, whatever. And then other people are like, oh, yeah, we should have... I honestly think we absolutely should be forthcoming about where things come from. Absolutely. New generation signed by the governor addresses to... the concerns, anyway, of AI in a lot of things. I mean, it's just... Let's be honest, there are a lot of people using things, advertising, television, film industries. We're all human-based here at Sheboygan's Point, just throwing that out there. Isn't it too bad we have to say that? I live about 8 blocks from here in Sheboygan. I shop at the same store as you do. I'm stuck in the same traffic you are, all of that, right? That won't always be a thing, I'm sure, right? The measure has received support from the actors' union, SAG-AFTRA, which views the mandate as a necessary precaution for performers. Well, yeah, trying to at least make it obvious that it's whatever you're looking at is AI or isn't, right? Used to be able to tell. Well, somebody had 6 fingers or something in an, or you could tell that it was just, it looked too perfect, or there were flaws in it that you could tell. Now it's getting way, it's getting.

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8: Entertainment news nuggets on Sheboygan's Point. Nick Reiner is seeking legal access to his trust fund valued at over $1.5 million to fund his defense against his double homicide charges for the December murders of his parents. Although Reiner was eligible to receive the funds upon turning 32 years ago, his lawyers filed a petition in Los Angeles Superior Court. Reiner said he needs the money to secure his legal fund. The Pima County Sheriff's Office has announced a crackdown on YouTubers and other individuals causing disturbances in the neighborhood of Nancy Guthrie, the missing mother of Today Show host Savannah Guthrie. The move follows a significant increase in 911 complaints from neighbors since Guthrie went missing from her southern Arizona home on February 1st. Under a new policy, offenders will be cited and barred from the area with potential jail time for those who return. And Olivia Rodrigo is hosting a one-hour live relationship advice show. It's called You Plus Me Equals Advice Forever. It happens tomorrow. During the broadcast, she will answer fan questions and preview tracks from her new album. You Seem Pretty Sad for a Girl So In Love arrives Friday. Entertainment news nuggets on Sheboygan's Point.
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8: Is it just me, or does it seem like people are getting stranded on roller coasters more often? 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Coming up here, Sheboygan's Point. Foggy, stormy. Chances anyway. 82 today and tomorrow. Sunny 78 Friday. 82 and sunny Saturday. 67 and sticky at Sheboygan's Point with the artist of

0: Flip Benson Boone. Can't wait to see you at Fiserv Forum just a few weeks. Sheboygan's 104.5 and 96.1. Sheboygan's Point. Foggy, sticky, stormy, 82. Today and tomorrow, sunny 78. Friday, 82 and sunny Saturday. 67 here now at Sheboygan's Point. Time for headlines.
1: The city of Sheboygan is hosting an open house to discuss the proposed movable pedestrian bridge this evening. If approved, the bridge would span over the Sheboygan River, connecting Virginia Avenue with South Pier Drive for bicyclists and pedestrians, providing better access to the Sheboygan River waterfront and Lake Michigan. The project is the result of a federal RAISE grant that was awarded to the city. Tonight's meeting is to share the preferred bridge alternative, answer questions, and receive feedback. Tonight's meeting will run from 5:30 until 7:30 at Uptown Social, which you find located at 1817 North 8th Street in Sheboygan. There were no injuries reported following a fire in the town of Mitchell yesterday. According to reports, that fire began in a garage yesterday afternoon in the North 4400 block of Shamrock Road and spread to the home. Cause of that blaze is under investigation. It's time to sign up to be a part of the Leadership Sheboygan Class of 2026-2027. If you're looking to expand your leadership skills for the good of our community, time is running out to apply. Applications are due by August 1st, but space is very limited as only 30 applicants will be selected to join the program. You can get more information online at the Sheboygan County Chamber of Commerce's website, which you find at sheboygan.org. Road construction begins today on Erie Avenue between North Taylor Drive and North 19th Street. There will be access for those who have residences in that construction zone, but officials with the city say there will be limited times when the roadway is closed due to paving. Construction is set to be completed in October, weather permitting. Sheboygan Mayor Ryan Sorensen was at the groundbreaking ceremonies for Farnsworth and Union Middle Schools yesterday. The remodeling projects were made possible thanks to a $120 million referendum.
2: This is where I actually went to middle school. So in 2024, the Sheboygan community passed the referendum overwhelmingly to invest in our new middle schools. Having good education is so great to having a strong community.
1: The groundbreaking was led by students who were on hand. To learn more about the projects, you can click the link attached to this story on our website. In the WHBL newsroom, I'm Stace King.
0: I have never been to Cedar Point in Sandusky, Ohio. It is the roller coaster capital of the world. Well, many people self-proclaimed roller coaster capital of the world. It has so many, right? Is there 10 or 15 roller coasters in that one area? Cedar Point is the name of the park. The new Sirens Cove roller coaster has faced scrutiny after videos have surfaced of riders being stranded, facing straight down on Sunday. Yikes. Although the ride eventually resumed and no injuries were reported, similar incidents have occurred multiple times since opening earlier this year. Cedar Point representatives maintain that the ride's safety systems function correctly and protect all guests. I haven't heard of anything at Six Flags in Gurnee Mills, Illinois, recently. It's the one we all go to here, right? Yeah, Cedar Point, Iowa, though. No, Cedar Point, Sandusky, Ohio. Ohio is where this is. And looks like, yeah, Sirens Cove roller coaster is the culprit. I'm not getting on one that I hear about breaking all the time. Seriously. That's just, you know, and then the ones at the fair, I don't know. I mean, at the state fair, I know. At least I know at the state fair there's, you know, inspections and that kind of stuff, and they're up for a while. It's just something about when they set them up and take them down and they roll them down the highway, like, every couple days. Maybe that adds to the excitement of it, though. You know, seriously, you're not on these things because they're, well, I don't want to say safe, but, you know, you're there for the thrill anyway, right? Maybe that just adds to it. Sheboygan's

0: headlights on kind of morning, that's for sure. It is just a sticky, sticky, stormy day. Well, gonna be stormy anyway. There's a round of storms moving through central Wisconsin to the north of us. And it looks like some of this might just clip the northern portion of the point listening area here in the next few hours. We are going to get some showers and thunderstorms. Some could be strong or severe later this afternoon into this evening. Chances remain in the forecast tonight and through the day tomorrow. So foggy and stormy, 82 today and tomorrow. Sunny, 78. Friday, 82 and sunny. Saturday, it is 68 here now at Sheboygan's Point. You ever do things backwards just to avoid crowds and people and things, right? You just do things at off times, weird times. Like grocery shopping during the football game or something, right? People do that. Absolutely people do that. Coming up next here, Sheboygan's Point.
1: Amtrak service could be headed back to Sheboygan. WHBS Kevin Zimmerman has the scoop.
2: It's been 55 years since the last passenger train rolled the rails out of Sheboygan. Efforts to restore that service have been quietly underway, and this past Saturday, Mayor Ryan Sorensen met with the regional representative from Amtrak to discuss returning active passenger rail service to the city. A release from the mayor's office on Tuesday said the meeting had built on previous discussions the mayor held with Amtrak officials. Mayor Sorensen stated that Sheboygan is ideally positioned for passenger rail connectivity. Expanding rail service would provide significant benefits for residents, businesses, and tourism while strengthening regional mobility. He continued, "This project is going to be a long-term initiative that is going to require a lot of advocacy from businesses, community leaders, and residents if we are able to get this to the finish line. It will truly need to be a community effort." Kevin Zimmerman, WHBL News.
1: City of Sheboygan is hosting an open house to discuss the proposed immovable pedestrian bridge tonight. If approved, that bridge would span over the Sheboygan River, connecting Virginia Avenue with South Pier Drive for bicyclists and pedestrians, providing better access to the Sheboygan River waterfront and Lake Michigan. The meeting starts at 5:30. We'll run about 7:30 at Uptown Social, and you'll find that located at 1817 North 8th Street in Sheboygan. In the WHBL Newsroom, I'm Stace Keene.
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3: 820 Sheboygan's Point, foggy and stormy. Chances anyway, today, tonight, tomorrow, 82. Today and tomorrow, sunny, 78. On Friday, 82 and sunny. Saturday, sunny, 72. Sunday, it is 69 here now at Sheboygan's 104.5 and 96.1 Sheboygan's Point. I don't know if it's going to change your life, but it's an interesting idea anyway. Life hack, maybe, for people with kids, parents with kids, or... I mean, I don't know. You could probably apply this to any part of anybody's life. Do things out of order. Let me explain. A mom and a content creator is going viral online, has popularized the backwards beach day for families, just as an example. Strategy involves visiting inland attractions like parks or museums in the morning, followed by a midday nap, and then heading to the beach in the late afternoon, 3, 4, 5 o'clock. The benefits of the routine include smaller crowds, lower UV exposure, and a sunset picnic dinner that avoids the stress of restaurants. Setting sun also helps toddlers transition into bedtime more easily, creating a calmer vacation experience. What do you do, right? When you go to the beach, it's beach day, you go first thing in the morning, right? Or, you know, you sleep in a little bit, then you go and you're there midday. What if you did that when nobody else was doing it? It's sort of like grocery shop. I know it's grocery shop. When there's a big football game, and you're not going to miss anything, right? It didn't take you very long. But yeah, like do stuff when other people are doing other things. And it, you'd be surprised, right? And, you know, when things are busy, eat at weird times. Just because of the job. I get up so early in the morning, right? I'm eating at weird times. It's awesome, right? Schedule's completely screwed up. Has been for 2 decades. But it really has its advantages because, you know, you're never on everybody else's schedule. Makes a lot of sense. People who have Mondays and Tuesdays off know this, too. The most music in the morning on Sheboygan's Point.

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1: Just in time for the World Cup, Coors Light has released a taller boy can. 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

0: 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Maybe it's a lesson in maybe hiring the real deal. I mean, versus just, you know, I know somebody who knows how to do that, right? I mean, there's two versions always, right, of whatever it is. Contractors or pilots or physicians or what, and just a lot of things. You need somebody who knows what they're doing, right? And maybe the piece of paper that they have to have to do whatever it is that they do certifies that, makes, you know, everybody a little more comfortable. Coming up next here on Sheboygan's Point, the story that goes along with that. Foggy and stormy today, tonight, and tomorrow. 82 today and tomorrow. Sunny 78 Friday, 82 and sunny Saturday. 69 here now at Sheboygan's Point. 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
1: The city of Sheboygan is hosting an open house to discuss the proposed movable pedestrian bridge this evening. If approved, the bridge would span over the Sheboygan River, connecting Virginia Avenue with South Pier Drive for bicyclists and pedestrians, providing better access to the Sheboygan River waterfront and Lake Michigan. The project is the result of a federal RAISE grant that was awarded to the city. Tonight's meeting is to share the preferred bridge alternative, answer questions, and receive feedback. Tonight's meeting will run from 5:30 until 7:30 at Uptown Social, which you find located at 1817 North 8th Street in Sheboygan. There were no injuries reported following a fire in the town of Mitchell yesterday. According to reports, that fire began in a garage yesterday afternoon in the North 4400 block of Shamrock Road and spread to the home. Cause of that blaze is under investigation. It's time to sign up to be a part of the Leadership Sheboygan Class of 2026-2027. If you're looking to expand your leadership skills for the good of our community, time is running out to apply. Applications are due by August 1st, but space is very limited as only 30 applicants will be selected to join the program. You can get more information online at the Sheboygan County Chamber of Commerce's website, which you find at sheboygan.org. Road construction begins today on Erie Avenue between North Taylor Drive and North 19th Street. There'll be access for those who have residences in that construction zone, but officials with the city say there will be limited times when the roadway is closed due to paving. Construction is set to be completed in October, weather permitting. Sheboygan Mayor Ryan Sorensen was at the groundbreaking ceremonies for Farnsworth and Union Middle Schools yesterday. The remodeling projects were made possible thanks to a $120 million referendum.
2: This is where I actually went to middle school. So in 2024, the Sheboygan community passed the referendum overwhelmingly to invest in our new middle schools. Having good education is so great to having a strong community.
1: The groundbreaking was led by students who were on hand. To learn more about the projects, you can click the link attached to this story on our website. In the WHBL newsroom, I'm Stace Keene.
0: I'll just start with, this could have ended a whole lot worse than it did. This could have gone a whole lot worse. An investigation in Ontario, Canada, led to the arrest of a former Air Canada pilot who allegedly operated commercial airline flights for nearly 17 years without a valid license. Holy cow. Arrested on June 1st, the individual faces 7 charges, including fraud and using forged documents. While Air Canada stated that safety remained uncompromised. Huh? The pilot has been removed from duty, you think? And is scheduled for a court appearance on June 29th. Anybody here know how to fly a plane? Wow. 17 years. Former Air Canada pilot operating, flying an airliner without a proper license. Yowza. It is 8:47 Sheboygan's Point.
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10: Foggy, stormy, and 82 today and tomorrow. Be weather aware. Sunshine 78 on Friday, 82 and sunny for Saturday. Sunshine and 72 on Sunday.

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0: 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Careful, you might even learn something listening to this moderately educational slice of Sheboygan's Point. People get locked out of their car about 5 times in their life. 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People over 40 eat yogurt twice as often as they did when they were a kid. The very first cattle ranch started in the state of New York, and a ball is hit into the stands 35 to 40 times in a typical Major League Baseball game. 5 random fun fast facts on Sheboygan's Point.
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Sheboygan's points, keeping you connected to the top 16 things happening around Sheboygan this weekend on your Sheboygan Area Weekend. 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Sheboygan's Point with the band Camino.

0: WXCR Plymouth, W241 AG Sheboygan. From Kohler to Rockline and all points in between. 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
17: Lakeshore weather. Strong storm 77. High today, tomorrow again, storms high 78.

Sandy Swims on Shippewiggins Point. Well, more news is coming out again here about Taylor Swift, her wedding. And are these Taylor Swift's rumored bridesmaids? I'll tell you who it might be coming up. Here's Bruno with Risk It All.

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0: It's Olivia Rodrigo on Sheboygan's Point. Good morning. Happy hump day. Madonna, Sabrina, Harry Styles next. By the way, Taylor Swift is expected to have at least two bridesmaids at her upcoming wedding. Gigi Hadid and Selena Gomez, apparently. They were allegedly asked at the end of last year. And by the way, Swift and Kelsey, their wedding, reportedly less than a month away. Of course, July 3rd at Madison Square Garden with around 1,100 to 1,200 guests. And no, I didn't make the list.
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7: Strong storms, 77 for the high tonight, 66 tomorrow. Again, some strong thunderstorms, 78. Sunshine returns Friday, high close to 80.

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We are Sheboygan's Point. Hey, according to a new poll, 54% of Americans are not at all interested in the World Cup. 14% are not very interested. Meanwhile, 72% of American fans would bet against the U.S. national team for money. What's up with that?

1045 96.1 Sheboygan's Point. Fun event coming up. You ready? It's the Beachwood Fireman's Picnic this Friday, Saturday. Live music. Oh, water fights. Down for that, right? It's on. Details on our weekend. What's up? WXERFM.com. Thanks to Ben Olson. I was a ghost.

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0: Kelly Clarkson on the point. Got the fray, Benson Boone, Justin Bieber with some speed chicken coming up next.
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AJR Shaboozy got new Maroon 5, too. JB with some

We are Sheboygan's Point. Good afternoon, I'm Belky. Hey, a mom going viral for her brilliant idea. You ever heard of Backwards Beach Day? It's where you skip the crowds in hot sun at the beach during the day in favor of a sunset beach time instead. So it's great for kids right after their naps. Yeah, kids must nap first. Good idea. Good.

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14: 9-6-6-88. Chance for strong storms. Keep you updated on that with a high 77, 66 tonight. Tomorrow, strong storms, high 78.

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Okay. 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People online are debating an incident where the mother of a 7-year-old girl, okay, and my daughter's 7, so I can relate to this, but confronted a man at a grocery store who called the kid rude after she flipped him off for moving too slow. I mean, parenting skills. 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

0: Justin Timberlake on Sheboygan's Point. Hey, you ever said something confidently only for people to laugh at you? Here's phrases that people admitted they've been saying wrong their entire lives. One man thought a wheelbarrow was wheel barrels. Another kept saying up and atom instead of up and atom. Not atom like my friend's name. And then instead of saying might as well, one person thought it was minus well.
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Sheboygan's Point. Hey, a new study says it can be dangerous to drink two or more of these per day. I'll tell you about that coming up. Got new Ariana Grande, too, coming up here before 2 this afternoon. Here's Olivia Rodrigo on The Point.

0: tonight.
1: There's fun on the point. Hey, Jeff, say next after two. Well, this is a new study that just came out, which can be dangerous, apparently, to drink two or more six-packs of hard seltzer per day. 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We're talking about two six-packs or more. 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Not just because of the alcohol. 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

Well, it's been pretty nice thus far. Not as hot as expected. Some sunshine today, but storms are coming. Yeah, updated forecast coming up. We'll hear new Philip Phillips after Rosé and Bruno on Sheboygan's Point.

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1: It looks like just north of Green Bay had some pretty nice looking storms roll through, but we have been calm thus far. A little cooler than expected today. Storms are coming, though. I just peeked at the radar, and yeah, there is a pretty good-sized storm system kind of passing through Madison at the moment and heading in our general direction. So scattered showers and thunderstorms still expected this afternoon. We'll want to keep an eye on those. Rain and thunderstorms continuing tonight, down to 67. And tomorrow, just rain chances, isolated thunderstorms. Otherwise, partly sunny and a high of 85. Detailed forecast, WXERFM.com.

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was a pretty cool moment last night at the premiere of Toy Story 5 out in Los Angeles. Randy Newman and Taylor Swift performing You've Got a Friend in Me together on stage, and I've got the audio. I'll play a clip for you coming up in less than 10 on Sheboygan's Point. Hey,

0: Ava Max in Alphaville, Forever Young, 104.5, 96.1 The Point. Kind of a fitting segue a little bit. Toy Story 5 just had its world premiere last night. And one of the cool viral moments was when Randy Newman and Taylor Swift performed You Got a Friend in Me, which was really cool. The audio isn't great because it's just someone filming from the audience, but kind of a fun moment. Hoping maybe we get like a bonus track on the Toy Story 5 soundtrack. That would be pretty cool. But I wanted to share this clip for you. You just remember what you got a friend in me. He's got such a cool voice, yeah? Yeah, you got a friend in me. So, of course, that's Randy Newman. And getting ready for her turn, here comes Taylor Swift, microphone in hand.
1: You got a friend in me.
0: Yeah, how about that? Yeah.
1: You got a friend in me.
0: A little more for you.
1: You got your troubles. I got them too. There isn't anything I wouldn't do.
0: Sounds good.
1: We stick together, we see it through.
0: Yeah, that's fun. But now I want the full-length recording. So hopefully, fingers crossed for a bonus track or maybe even featured in the movie. That would be cool, too. Yeah, Toy Story 5 out soon. And yes, we do have the new one from Taylor Swift from Toy Story 5. I Knew It, I Knew You. We'll hear that coming up before 3. We'll hear Halsey and Harry Styles next on Sheboygan's Point.
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just a heads up, especially if you are outside. An update from the newsroom. It says the National Weather Service meteorologist Andrew Quigley told WHBL News that at the present rate, storms will affect Sheboygan County between 3:15 and 3:45, possibly sooner. Yeah, it's a pretty gross-looking storm front. And, of course, we've got the up-to-the-second forecast. 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

closer. A severe thunderstorm warning is now in effect for our listening area until 4 o'clock this afternoon. So, yeah, pretty gross-looking storm front getting closer. Severe thunderstorm warning now in effect until 4. Get the up-to-the-second forecast. You can track the rain, too, at the radar at WXERFM.com with Sheboygan's Point.

the kickoff of the Sheboygan Falls Summer Concert Series will have to wait just a little bit. Tonight's performance has been canceled and rescheduled. Yeah, Bella Music has been rescheduled for August 5th. 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
2: Well, after this first big front rolls through, it should clear up for a little while. But yes, a severe thunderstorm warning now in effect until 4 o'clock this afternoon. So rain this afternoon and thunderstorms as well. Severe thunderstorm warning in effect now until 4. Scattered showers and possible thunderstorms continue tonight down to 67. Mostly sunny for most of the day tomorrow, a little warmer, high of 85, and more showers and thunderstorm possibilities late tomorrow afternoon into tomorrow night. Detailed forecast at WXERFM.com.

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1: Let me tell you.

That's kind of interesting. The headline, work continues to restore historic passenger rail service to Sheboygan. Yeah, apparently it's been 55 years since the last passenger train rolled the rails out of Sheboygan. And efforts to restore that service have been quietly underway. 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So just

was thinking about the band. I was thinking about the fans. We were underground, loading merch in that 12 passenger van in a small club in Minnesota. And the snow outside of First Ave. I just wanted my name in the star.

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0: Flo Rida, good feeling, 104.5, 96.1 The Point. Well, it's not quite raining here at the radio station, but it has arrived in Sheboygan County. Looking at the interactive Titan storm tracking radar map, it's probably coming down pretty good in Plymouth. So yeah, if it's not raining near you, it will be soon. And we do have a severe thunderstorm warning in effect until 4 o'clock. I did just get an email from Kevin Zimmerman here in the WHPL newsroom. And he wrote, destructive winds, NWS. So National Weather Service has upped hazard to destructive in Sheboygan County. Winds up to 80 miles per hour. So yeah, this is a pretty nasty storm. That if it's not at you yet, it will be soon. Severe thunderstorm warning in effect until 4 o'clock this afternoon. Of course, we've got the latest for you up to the second forecast online at WXERFM.com. I did see a bunch of, as expected, outdoor activities have been canceled for this evening. That includes the Plymouth food trucks. Yeah, Wednesday night, always Plymouth food trucks. No food trucks tonight due to weather, of course. And also the Sheboygan Falls Summer Concert Series was hoping to kick off tonight, but tonight's performance has been postponed. And if you were hoping to see Bella Music, that show rescheduled for early August. So we did share the details online at the 104.5 96.1 The Point Facebook page. August 5th is the Bella Music rain date for the Sheboygan Falls Summer Concert Series. Again, scattered thunderstorm, pretty big front, very close. It'll be raining soon if it's not already where you're at. But yeah, if it is raining, you said, yes, it's here. Oh, it's here. Oh, yes. Scattered thunderstorm warning in effect until 4. We'll keep you posted. DNCE. Let's see. We got to make sure we got the right songs coming up. Surface is coming up. We'll get to Kane Brown and Taylor Swift next on Sheboygan's Point.
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I feel like that one's a little John Mayer-ish. 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Justin Bieber, Daisies, 104.5, 96.1 The Point. Good afternoon. After 4, Olivia Dean, Sienna Spyro, and Ed Sheeran coming up on Sheboygan's Point. Can you feel

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10: Well, the big red blob, the

The NBA Finals continue tonight, Game 4, as the Spurs try to even up the series at 2 apiece against the Knicks. I see Taylor Swift is going to be there tonight. At TMZ pointing out Taylor Swift going to the game at her upcoming wedding venue. So that's right, she's getting married in Madison Square Garden. I wonder, are people going to try and hide cameras in the arena? I feel like that's going to be a thing. I don't know. Maybe they can find them all. Not sure. But yeah, Taylor Swift in attendance tonight for Game 4. Tame Impala and Jenny on Sheboygan's Point.

0: You said forever, now I drive alone past your street.
1: Olivia Rodrigo, driver's license, of course. Wipers on, headlights on, yeah. Alex Warren, Ordinary, on Sheboygan's Point.
2: They say the holy water's watered down, and this town's lost its faith. Our colors will fade eventually, so if our time is running out, day after day, we'll make the mundane a masterpiece. Oh my, my, oh my, my love, I take one look at you, you're taking me out.

0: Tate McRae, 104.5, 96.1 The Point. Of course, we are officially more than halfway done with the work week. 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And hopefully you'll join last week's winner, Teresa Claudin of New Holstein. I would imagine there's a good chance Teresa is going to spend that money at the Kiel Teaches Piggly Wiggly. 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
1: More late night Brewers baseball again tonight. Blah. I guess a little earlier. First pitch at 8:05 as opposed to 9:05, so that's nice. Madonna and Sabrina Carpenter on Sheboygan's Point. Sabrina.

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1: WXCR Plymouth, W241 AG Sheboygan. 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
2: You've played it cool and I've played it dumb. Don't you think I'm a little too young to be messed with like that?

be a good name for a meteorologist. Freya Sky, yeah, 1045. 96 on the point. Scattered showers and thunderstorms continuing this afternoon. After 5, with Imagine Dragons on Sheboygan's Point.

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We will peek at your updated rainy forecast. Just a few. It's Teddy Swims now on Sheboygan's Point.

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16: Lakeshore weather. Thunderstorm watch continues. Scattered showers and thunderstorms tonight, down to 67. Little warmer tomorrow. Should be sunny during the day, high of 85. And then more showers and possible thunderstorms roll in late tomorrow afternoon. Tomorrow night, looking rainy as well. Detailed forecast, WXERFM.com.

Mars is our artist of the month for June. Yes, we do talk about Bruno. That's right, we do. And we've got his music videos. You can learn about him. 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

0: Post Malone and The Weeknd, 104.5, 96.1 The Point. Well, I guess we did need some rain. It was pretty dry. Was May one of the driest months on record? I think so, anyway. So we're getting some nice rain. Free car wash, hooray. Of course, if you were hoping to enjoy some outdoor activities tonight, those have likely been canceled. And that includes the kickoff to the summer concert series in River Park in Sheboygan Falls. Yes, tonight's performance with Bella Music has been rescheduled for August 5th. Let's see, the Plymouth Food Truck Night has been canceled for this evening. Normally, food trucks at Badger State Restoration Wednesday nights. And I also saw the Sheboygan A's have also canceled tonight's game. So that makes sense. I'm sure the field is pretty wet. It says, due to weather, tonight's game at Kewaskum has been canceled. All right, so it was a road game, but still canceled nonetheless. A makeup date will be announced at a later date. All right, DNCE coming up. We'll get to Miley Cyrus and Olivia Dean next on Sheboygan's Point.
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14: And scattered showers and thunderstorms continuing tonight. Patchy fog as well, down to 67. Should be sunny for the day tomorrow. A little warmer. I know today was supposed to be warm, but it kind of stayed cool today. But sunny and a high of 85 tomorrow. And more scattered showers and potential thunderstorms returning late tomorrow afternoon. And those stick around through tomorrow night. Detailed forecast, WXERFM.com.

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One of the biggest albums of the summer drops this Friday. Yeah, the new album from Olivia Rodrigo, You Seem Pretty Sad for a Girl So In Love, right? That's the title. That's out on Friday. The first single here, Drop Dead on Sheboygan's Point.

would be at the top of my concert bucket list. I've seen a lot of great acts. I think Bruno Mars, that would be a lot of fun to see. Uptown Funk, 1045, 96.1 The Point, Banners, Harry Styles, Max McNown later this hour, Huntrix now, and Golden on Sheboygan's Point.

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0: 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Another late start for the Brew Crew tonight. Not as late as the past couple of nights, but the Brewers still in Vegas. It's the rubber match tonight, hoping to win the series against the A's. First pitch at 8.05. Of course, you can listen to tonight's game and every game this season on our sister station, 1330 AM and 101.5 FM, WHBL. Harry Styles next on Sheboygan's Point.
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